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OTEP, Knoxville's rock station, 93.7 WVLZ. So I'm Dylan, and Renna, you always listen to him in the afternoon, right? One of the many reasons why I like Ralph is I was telling him how much I love the fact that we play that OTEP song. He's like, I met her once, Dylan. She punched me in the arm, and it hurt. I would imagine it did. She's no joke, which is why I've always, you know, been a big fan.

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I really wish sometimes I could share all the inside information. Woody and Wilcox make that concert announcement 7 a.m. this Friday. Dylan on a Tuesday with a 11 a.m. announcement. Lots of fun stuff happening. Korn's in the studio working on new music. And we are excited

falling away from me. It's falling away from me. Life's falling away from me.